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3: รีบด่วนไว้ๆ

0: It's a lot more effective than that 1059 mandate that President Ngo's been enforcing in the South. It's caused quite a stir. Security issues, widespread public panic. As a result, the North Vietnamese communists have launched the People's War in the South to counter us.
1: I'm surprised how the CIA and Saigon always get their info on North Vietnam and the Viet Cong in the South so late. They usually only find out after something has occurred.
0: That's because most of President Ngo's top intelligence simply aren't doing their damn job. I'm afraid that if we don't have a major cleanup, we're not going to be able to launch Operation OP-32.
2: Either one of you remember Nguyen Thanh? Well, about 5 months ago, he's the man who crossed the North Vietnam border into Laos with his royal-born wife. It's a damn shame, because he's a pretty big deal now. One of the few, if any, to be released from the Royal Lao People's Army. Quite impressive, right?
1: If he got out of there, that means the military couldn't get anything out of him. So, Colonel Sack sent the files over here because he's clean?
2: Nope, it wasn't Sack. It was Nam Thum. He personally put these files right into my hand, and they contain some intriguing information. But if neither one of y'all are interested, I'll just be on my merry little...
1: Anyway, it's real shame about that Nam Tham guy. I think very highly of his abilities, but they just don't trust him in Saigon.
0: It's not Saigon. It's Dr. Tuyen. Nam Tham just got too caught up in the white powder trade with you, Johns. Dr. Tuyen's not too happy about you cutting in on his business. So, what about Huai Cho, the office worker at the Taiwan embassy?
2: We got people following her.
0: What for? I need her here.

0: Good evening, Miss White Cho. Don't be nervous. Please, have a seat.
1: Just cut to the chase. How'd you know my name?
0: Let's have a drink, then we can talk.